0: The U.S. Air Force Band of the Golden Gate, led there by Philip Chevallard, in the march called The Dam Busters by Eric Coates. 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
1: All of the composers you hear on Sunday Baroque had mothers. This weekend, you'll hear music by composers who were themselves mothers, including Elizabeth Claude Jacquet de la Guerre, Barbara Strozzi, Princess Anna Amalia, and Francesca Caccini. 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
0: This Sunday from 9 to 1 on 90.5 WUOL, Classical Louisville. I'm not one for superlatives, because 800 or so years of music history just gives you far too much to choose from. But the word perfection, while it doesn't technically apply to anything, could maybe come close to the cello suites by Johann Sebastian Bach. Here's number 3. Zhang Yanqera is the cellist.

0: on 90.5 WUOL, cellist Junggi and Kira in the Suite No. 3 by Johann Sebastian Bach.
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2: We can trace the origins of the pipe organ back as far as the 3rd century BC. Yet as old as the instrument is, it still turns up in modern movie scores. Hear why the pipe organ is the king of instruments, even on the big screen. 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
0: Here are some fun facts about the Mississippi River. It's changed course so dramatically over time that it has stranded entire towns. There are places where people in Mississippi physically live west of the river because the river moved and left them behind. At one point, the river literally flowed backward. After the 1811-1812 New Madrid earthquakes, the shaking was so intense that witnesses reported the Mississippi technically reversed directions and made new lakes overnight. The Mississippi River is technically trying to abandon New Orleans. It wants to switch into the deeper, shorter channel of the Atchafalaya River, but engineers are working on it. Mark Twain took his pen name from the Mississippi River, from a riverboat term that means two fathoms deep. And the Mississippi watershed is huge. Water from about 31 U.S. states and two Canadian provinces eventually drains into it. A raindrop that falls near Yellowstone National Park or Pittsburgh can ultimately end up flowing down that river to the Gulf of Mexico. Here's the Mississippi River Suite. Music by Florence Price. John Jeter leads the Vienna Radio Symphony Orchestra.

0: John Jetter leading the Vienna Radio Symphony Orchestra on Evening Classics in the Mississippi River Suite by Florence Price.
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0: I hope you'll join us this weekend for the final episode of the show Feminine Fusion with Diane Jones, which is wrapping up its own production. You can tune in for Feminine Fusion Saturday night at 7 here on Classical Louisville. I'm Colleen Wheelahan. Right now, George Walker is at the piano in this sonata by Domenico Scarlatti.

0: a sonata by Domenico Scarlatti, performed by pianist George Walker. Exploring Music is on the way with Claude Debussy. I'm Colleen Wheelahan. I'll see you tomorrow morning.
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0: Charles Munch with the Boston Symphony from Iberia, Debussy's tone poem of 1910. We heard The Perfumes of Night and the Morning of Festival Day. Brilliant music. You're tuned into Exploring Music, and this week we are exploring the world and music of Claude Debussy. 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

0: Exploring Music is produced by Sydney Gillard at WFMT in Chicago and produced and engineered by Bill Sigmund at Digital Island Studios here in New York City. Our production assistants are Ella Pinsloop, Eric Opland, and Weston Williams. Rebecca Neistat is the WFMT production and syndication manager. 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I'm Bill McLaughlin. 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
4: The Bach Family and the Flute. I'm Peter Van de Graaff, your host, and let's first hear this by the second son of Johann Sebastian Bach before we hear one of Johann Sebastian's flute sonatas. This is a presto by Carl Philipp Emanuel Bach. He was not a flute player, but he wrote for a man who was passionate about the flute, King Frederick the Great of Prussia. So a lot of music for that instrument by Carl Philipp Emanuel Bach. Here is Emanuel Pahud with the Potsdam Chamber Academy.

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That was a presto for flute and orchestra by Carl Philipp Emanuel Bach. Played by Emanuel Pahud Flute, the Potsdam Chamber Academy, Trevor Pinnock was the conductor. And more flute music and just ahead by his father. Later on, also a work by Jennifer Higdon. Very fun piece called Dance Card. I'm Peter Van de Graaff, and I do hope you'll stay with me. Here we are, Mika Putterman, flute, and Jori Vinokur, harpsichord, bringing us this flute sonata in E minor by Johann Sebastian Bach.

0: Jory Vinokur performing on the forte piano with Mika Puttermann flute, and that flute sonata in E minor by Johann Sebastian Bach.
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Just a few minutes, I'm going to bring you a work by Jennifer Higdon called Dance Card. And to lead us there, The Invitation to the Dance by Carl Maria von Weber, played by Garrick Olson.

Usually we hear that piece in the orchestrated version made by Berlioz, but they're the original version for solo piano of The Invitation to the Dance by Carl Maria von Weber. Garrick Olson was the pianist. That leads us to a whole collection of dances by American Jennifer Higdon. It's called Dance Card. And here is Mei Ann Chen to conduct the Chicago Sinfonietta.

0: series of dances worked into a suite which was called Dance Card. It's by the American composer Jennifer Higdon. And we heard there the strings of the Chicago Sinfonietta under the direction of Mei Ann Chen.
1: This is Bird Note. The fluting song of the wood thrush is an ethereal sound of summer in North America. From April to September, these robin-sized songsters serenade deciduous forests of the eastern U.S. and Canada. Each fall, they migrate to rainforests from southern Mexico to Panama, where they call to each other from the underbrush. For wood thrushes, not just any woods will do. They depend on large blocks of intact forest throughout their range. Unfortunately, wood thrushes are losing habitat as humans convert vibrant forests to pastures, mines, and urban developments. As the remaining forests become smaller and scattered, the wood thrush are left with less food and more threats from predators. We can help wood thrushes and forest birds everywhere by conserving and restoring woodlands throughout the Americas. That includes planting native trees in urban green spaces and buying bird-friendly coffee that's cultivated without destroying the crucial habitats that support the wood thrush's priceless song. For Bird Note, I'm Michael Stein. 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
3: I'm Peter Van de Graaff. The other day I was listening to a symphony by a little-known Flemish composer named Jef van Hoof. And he lived from 1886 to 1959 and was so taken by the symphony, I thought I simply must share this with you, which I will do in just a few minutes, and I hope you'll stay with me for that. So Mozart, first of all, though, Mozart for horn specifically. Let's begin with this standalone movement, which is a rondo in E-flat. It's played by Dale Clevenger, who's joined by the Franz Liszt Chamber Orchestra, conducted by Janosz Rolla.

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0: 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Create

Famously, Mozart wrote 4 horn concertos. That was not one of them. It's an additional piece. He wrote a standalone Rondo in E-flat. And Dale Clevenger played the horn there, joined by the Franz Liszt Chamber Orchestra, conducted by Janos Rola. Music of Mozart. Before we get to the Symphony No. 2 by a Flemish composer you probably haven't heard of, but it's really worth hearing, trust me. Jef van Hoff is his name, but right now we have this first of the 4 horn concertos by Mozart. John Cherminaro horn and the Seattle Symphony under the direction of Gerard Schwartz.

0: The first of the four horn concertos of Mozart. That's the one which doesn't have a slow movement in it. It's thought that Mozart wrote one, but then it was lost or whatever. Horn Concerto No. 1 with John Cerminaro and the Seattle Symphony, conducted by Gerard Schwartz.
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It is possible and likely that I'm introducing you to a composer whose music you have not heard right now. His name is Jeff, which is spelled like Jeff with just one F. Last name is Von Hoff, V-A-N-H-O-O-F, either from 1886 to 1959. Passionately nationalistic Flemish composer. He was born in Antwerp. He was the director of the Antwerp Conservatory of Music, in fact, for a number of years. Here is the Symphony No. 2 by Jef Van Hoff, with the Belgian Radio Television Philharmonic, and Sylvère van den Broek is the conductor.

And there's your musical discovery of the day. Music by the Flemish composer Jef van Hoof. Last name spelled V-A-N and then H-O-O-F. Symphony number 2 performed there by the Belgian Radio Television Philharmonic, conducted by Silver van den Broek. And here's one of the, I think, lovely songs by Jef van Hoof, Lente Stemming. And it is with Peter Heisbertsen, tenor, and Josef de Beinhauer, piano.

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3: I'm Peter Van de Graaff. I'm delighted to say we will focus on one of my favorite composers, Jean-Philippe Rameau, beginning with this excerpt, dance excerpt, minuet and rondo from his opera Les Paladins, conducted by Gustave Leonhardt.

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duo pianists Mark Clinton and Nicole Narboni, and The Homage to Rameau by Germaine Taillefer from 1964. Here is one of the harpsichord pieces in concert with other instruments, literal translation of this work of Jean-Philippe Rameau, performed by Les Accents.

The third of the so-called pièces de clavecin en concert, harpsichord pieces in concert with other instruments, written by Jean-Philippe Rameau. The ensemble was Les Accents, led by Thibault Noailly. And this is a solo harpsichord piece by Rameau from the new suite. It's called The Triumphant One, and Peter Jan Belder plays it.

La Triomphante from the new suite of harpsichord pieces by Jean-Philippe Rameau, as recorded by Peter Jan Belder. Famously, Franz Schubert left his Eighth Symphony unfinished, and so it's known as the Unfinished Symphony, but he actually sketched out a number of other symphonies, including what was to become Symphony No. 10. It's some of the last music he ever wrote. But Brian Newbold made the completion from those sketches, putting it into a performable form, and we're going to hear that now. Symphony No. 10, so-called, of Schubert with Sir Neville Mariner and the Academy of St. Martin in the Fields.

Brian Newbold made that arrangement, the realization of some sketches by Franz Schubert in what is now called the Symphony No. 10, which Schubert never completed, obviously. That was the Academy of St. Martin in the Fields and Sir Neville Mariner. Schubert did complete this. It's a song called Happiness, Frohsinn. Positive outlook, it might be loosely translated. Stefan Loges sings it.

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0: I'd like to play for you some music from a comic opera by Gioachino Rossini, a one-act opera called La Cambiale di Matrimonio, The Marriage Exchange. Let's hear the overture to it with the Academy of St. Martin in the Fields, conducted by Sir Neville Mariner.

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3: And the Academy of St. Martin in the Fields was led by Sir Neville Mariner. This is some music by one of the greatest Belgian cellists of all time. His name is Adrien François Servet from the 19th century. And he wrote this caprice on themes from Rossini's Le Comte Henri, a comic opera. It's played by the Smithsonian Chamber Players.

couple of members of the Smithsonian Chamber Players, and that Caprice on themes from Rossini's Le Comte Henri by 19th century Belgian cellist composer Adrien François Servais. And it was for Servais that our next composer, who was one of the great violinists of the 19th century, Henri Vieuton, wrote a couple of cello concertos. Here is Vieuton's first cello concerto for Servais with Heinrich Schiff and the Stuttgart Radio Symphony and Sir Neville Mariner.

Heinrich Schiff, the cellist, the Stuttgart Radio Symphony conducted by Sir Neville Mariner, and that cello concerto number one of the two written by not a cellist but a violinist, the Belgian 19th century violinist composer Henri Vieuton. Just for fun, before we turn to music of American Michael Torkey, here is a piece called Trick Cyclists. It's from the Music Hall Suite by the Austrian-born British composer Joseph Horowitz. It's played by Onyx Brass.

part of the Music Hall Suite by Joseph Horovitz, Trick Cyclists. And that was Onyx Brass performing. American composer Michael Torkey has written a number of pieces inspired by colors. Here's one of them. It is titled Green. David Zinman and the Baltimore Symphony.

rather colorful music by a composer named Michael Torkey, and it's colorful because it actually depicts a color. That is Green by Michael Torkey, and a performance by the Baltimore Symphony. Conductor was David Zinman. This is one of the great songs. It's a tiny song, but it's one of the great ones by Johannes Brahms. It also has reference to green. Meine Liebe ist grün. My love is green. Meaning ever blossoming. Here is Edith Mati, soprano, and Gerard Weiss is the pianist.

0: Meine Liebe ist grün wie der Fliederbusch. My love is green like the lilac bush. That is one of the many, many songs by Johannes Brahms, who loved to write for the voice and did it so well. That was Edith Matis, soprano, Gerard Weiss, piano.
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0: Peter Van de Graaff here, and I want to share with you some Russian music. We're going to hear excerpts from Act One of Prokofiev's Romeo and Juliet in just a little bit. Here is a piece by a composer who is a Beethoven-Schubert contemporary named Alexander Alyabiev. It's a piece called The Nightingale. It's sung by Natalie Dessay with the Berlin Symphony led by Michael Schoenbandt.

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Sir George Schulte and the Chicago Symphony Orchestra, with a suite drawn from Act One of the ballet Romeo and Juliet by Sergei Prokofiev. This is from another great ballet, Coppedia by Leo Delibes, The Village Wedding.

Rotterdam Philharmonic and David Zinman, Village Wedding from Copedia by Delibes. Here's music from 19th century France. It's by Benjamin Godard. And if you ever hear his music, it's either this piece or the lullaby from his opera Jocelyn. But beyond that, although he wrote a lot of other pieces, that's all that's heard. It's easy to understand why this is such an appealing work. It's the Suite for Flute and Piano. Geoffrey Kainer Flute, Hugh Sung Piano.

Jeffrey Kaner Flute, Hyosung Piano, and The Suite for Flute and Piano, of course, by Benjamin Godard of 19th century France. Here's some more flute music. It is by George Frederick Handel, for contrast. Paula Robeson plays the flute, Kenneth Cooper the harpsichord, Timothy Eddy the cello. This is the Flute Sonata No. 1 in A minor by George Frederick Handel.

the first flute sonata in A minor by George Frideric Handel. The three performers were Paula Robeson flute, Kenneth Cooper harpsichord, and Timothy Eddy was the cellist. Bit of Bach to follow that. This is a prelude from the Little Notebook for Wilhelm Friedemann Bach, his eldest son. It's played by Joseph Payne on the clavichord.

0: on a very interesting instrument called the clavichord. Joseph Payne played that preamble by Bach.
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0: We're going to jump right in here with some Brahms and listen to Glenn Gould play the Intermezzo, Opus 118, number 2.

Recorded in 1960, Glenn Gould played the Intermezzo Opus 118, No. 2 by Brahms. Thank you so much for tuning in. I'm Peter Van de Graaff, here to provide you with some Mozart and a distinguished

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recording from the mid-1950s with David Oistrakh, violin and conductor, leading the Philharmonia Orchestra. That is music by Mozart, the Violin Concerto No. 3 in G. Next, we have some music by Tchaikovsky, whose favorite composer actually was Mozart. We'll listen to a couple of pieces of his, including a symphonic poem in a moment. But first, this is called The New Doll. Tchaikovsky composed it for piano. Rostislav Dubinsky arranged it, and it's played by I Muzici di Montréal. This is from the album for children.

It's called The New Doll by Tchaikovsky, played by the Musici de Montréal. We're going to listen now to two symphonic poems, both called The Storm. The first one is inspired by a play by Ostrovsky, and it's by Tchaikovsky. In fact, quite a young Tchaikovsky as well. He was just 24 years old when he wrote this, and it's the first large symphonic work to display some of his individual mature qualities. This symphonically tells the story of the play The Storm. We have the Detroit Symphony here, conducted by Nema Järvi.

a rare opportunity to hear some early music by Tchaikovsky, a symphonic poem which he composed when he was 24 years old called The Storm, after a play by Ostrovsky. That was the Detroit Symphony Orchestra, conducted by Nema Yervi. Here's another symphonic poem also called The Storm, and this is a literal depiction of a storm. It's by a Czech composer whose nice round dates are 1850 to 1900. Zdeněk Fibich is his name. And it's said that he drew from Beethoven's Pastoral Symphony, Hebrides Overture by Mendelssohn, and Liszt's first symphonic poem for inspiration for this symphonic poem. Here's the Bamberg Symphony now, conducted by Martin Tornowski.

a musical depiction of a storm in a symphonic poem of that title by the Czech composer named Zdeněk Fibich, who studied in Germany, actually. Bamberg Symphony there, conducted by Martin Turnovsky. This is by Robert Schumann, Es stürmet am Abendhimmel. It's stormy in the heavens, the evening heavens. This is Jan-Hendrik Rotering with Hermann Lechler, piano.

0: It's Stormy in the Evening Skies, a song by Robert Schumann, sung by Jan-Hendrik Rotering with Hermann Lechner, piano.
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0: I'm Peter Van de Graaff, here to keep you company, and I do so with music from each of the four operas making up The Ring Cycle by Richard Wagner. Let's begin with the entry of the gods into Valhalla from the first of the operas, and we'll do them in order, called Das Rheingold. Here is the Vienna Philharmonic, conducted by Sir George Scholte, 1982 recording.

Music from the first of the four operas making up the Ring Cycle by Richard Wagner, the opera called Das Rheingold, the Gold from the Rhine River. We heard the entry of the gods into Valhalla with the Vienna Philharmonic, Sir George Schulte. Music from Wagner's Ring Cycle. We're going to go to this Wotan's Farewell and Magic Fire Music, which is, in a sense, or in, actually in reality, the final movement heard in the second opera from the Ring Cycle, Die Walküre, the Valkyries. This is the orchestral version, originally sung by the character Wotan, as we hear the Seattle Symphony conducted by Gerard Schwartz.

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The music, which concludes the opera Die Walküre, the second of the Ring Cycle operas by Richard Wagner, Wotan's Farewell and Magic Fire Music. The Seattle Symphony with conductor Gerard Schwartz. This is now from the third of the Ring Cycle operas by Wagner, Siegfried, as we listen to the Forest Murmurs. Otto Klemper conducts now the Philharmonia Orchestra.

Philharmonia Orchestra, Otto Klemperer, the conductor, and music from the third of the four Ring Cycle operas by Richard Wagner, called Siegfried. From it, we heard The Forest Murmurs. From the last opera now, namely Götterdämmerung, Twilight of the Gods, here is Siegfried's Rhine Journey, as the Dresden Staatskapelle is conducted by Donald Runicles.

that's where it ends. That is the Rhine Journey of Siegfried from the last opera of the Ring Cycle by Wagner, Goethe Dämmerung, Dresden Staatskapelle, conducted by Donald Runicles. We're going to hear a two-piano suite by a Russian composer in a moment. We're going to tie these pieces together, though, with this from Wagner's Tristan und Isolde, arranged for piano, four hands, by Edward Lassen. It's Courvenal's Song of Mocking.

Dominique Corneille and Johann Schmidt played that from Wagner's Tristan und Isolde, as arranged by Edward Lassen. Duo pianists Daniel Blumenthal and Robert Kroslot now perform the fifth of the two piano suites by Russian composer Anton Arensky. This is called the Children's Suite.

Daniel Blumenthal and Robert Groslot, the two pianists. Music by the Russian composer Anton Arensky. We heard his two-piano suite number 5, so-called Children's Suite. This is by a great admirer of Arensky, Stravinsky.

0: The Modern Mandolin Quartet played that little piece by Stravinsky, originally for two pianos, The Gallop.
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0: I'd like to play for you some music by Johann Strauss Jr. We're going to begin with this piece based on Die Fledermaus, arranged by Alfred Grünfeld and played by Walter Hauzig.

pianist Walter Hauzig and Alfred Grünfeld's arrangement of themes from Johann Strauss Jr.'s Die Fledermaus. Thank you for spending time with me, Peter Van de Graaff here. And I'm going to play for you a complete ballet, which was actually arranged by Antal Doradi from unpublished Johann Strauss Jr. manuscripts in the collection of the Vienna State Opera. This is also combined with a few well-known tunes of Strauss into a ballet called Graduation Ball, which is set in a girls' school in Vienna in 1840. This is the arranger here, Antal Doradi, conducting what was then known as the Minneapolis Symphony Orchestra, now known as the Minnesota Orchestra.

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That's actually music by Johann Strauss Jr., and Doradi arranged it into a ballet which premiered in Australia in 1940 called Graduation Ball. Actually, speaking of Australia, here is a little piece by the Australian composer Percy Grainger. It's called Shepherd's Hay, and it's conducted by Leopold Stokowski.

recorded in 1950. That was Leopold Stokowski conducting music of Percy Grainger, and he led his orchestra in Grainger's Shepherd's Hay. We're going to hear some music now for clarinet, viola, and piano. Actually, a couple of pieces. One will be from the 19th century, Max Bruchla composer. This one, first, is from 1969 by the Englishman Gordon Jacob. And our three performers are, in this trio by Jacob, Charles Russo, clarinet, Maureen Gallagher, viola, and Elizabeth Wright, piano.

three performers there were Charles Russo, clarinet, Maureen Gallagher, viola, Elizabeth Wright, piano, in that 1969 trio by the English composer Gordon Jacob. Seems like a rather unusual combination, clarinet, viola, and piano, and yet there's a fairly well-known set written for that same combination of instruments, a collection of eight pieces by the German composer Max Bruch. We're going to hear now Walter Buikens, clarinet, Therese Marie Gillesson playing the viola, and Robert Krosloth, the piano. This is the nocturne, or the night song, from the eight pieces for that same combination by Max Bruch.

Walter Boykins, Therese Marie Gillison, and Robert Groslot performing that music of Max Bruch, The Night Song from Eight Pieces. Well, at night you can sometimes hear the crickets, and here's a piece called Il Grillo, The Cricket, by Anthony Holborn, who died in 1602. Nicholas Harnoncourt leads members of Concertus Musicus Vienna.

0: That's an arrangement of Il Grillo, the Cricket, by Anthony Holborn.
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0: The Arabian Dance from the Incidental Music to Peer Gynt by Edvard Grieg. That was the San Francisco Symphony performing and Herbert Blomstedt conducting 90.5 WUOL Classical Louisville. Mozart's Final Piano Concerto coming up in about 18 minutes after music by Gabriel Fauré, music called the Dali Suite. I'll tell you why that is in just a second.
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0: And this is Classical Morning. Happy Saturday. This is the Dali Suite by Gabriel Fauré. It's a set of six short pieces that the composer wrote to mark the birthdays and other important events in the life of the daughter of the composer's mistress. The Dali Suite, played by the Academy of St. Martin in the Fields.

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0: Neville Mariner and the Academy of St. Martin in the Fields with the Dolly Suite by Gabriel Fauré here on 90.5 WUOL. Some late music by Mozart coming up in just a moment after details on tonight's Living Classical with Tyler Klein.
1: Faith, doubt, and the will to persevere. 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
0: And back to your Saturday morning soundtrack with music by Mozart, and not just any music. This is the last piano concerto that Mozart composed, first performed early in 1791, and then Mozart died later that year. Piano Concerto No. 27 by Mozart, Peter Serkin, and the Rochester Philharmonic performing.

0: Joseph Silverstein conducting the Rochester Philharmonic, Peter Serkin at the piano for the final piano concerto by Mozart, number 27 here on 90.5 WUOL. Music by Manuel de Falla, inspired as a tribute to Claude Debussy, coming up in just a bit. Also, Tchaikovsky based on Shakespeare, but not Romeo and Juliet, Shakespeare's Hamlet, coming up on Classical Morning.
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6: This is the Composer's Datebook for May 9th. I'm John Burge. On today's date in 1911, the Independent Music Society of Paris sponsored an anonymous concert at which the audience was invited to guess the composers of a number of pieces presented without attribution. Professional music critics were also in attendance, although they prudently refused to reveal their guesses, fearing their professional reputations might suffer as a result. In the audience was the French composer Maurice Ravel, who had agreed to allow some of his new piano pieces to be performed as part of the experiment. Describing one of the pieces, Ravel said, "The title, Valse Noble et Sentimentale, Noble and Sentimental Waltzes, is a sufficient indication that my intention was to compose a chain of waltzes following the example of Schubert. They were performed for the first time amid protests and booing at this concert." Even more droll, recalled Ravel, were the reactions of some of his most ardent admirers, who didn't know any of Ravel's music would be played. They jeered at his waltzes, calling them ridiculous, and ventured to guess the composer must be either Satie or Kodály. Ravel accepted their comments in stoic silence. The audience proved more astute than Ravel's friends, however. Said Ravel, "The paternity of the waltzes was correctly attributed to me, but by a weak majority." Composer's Datebook is produced by APM, American Public Media, in conjunction with the American Composers Forum, reminding you that all music was once new.

0: Eduardo Fernandez playing the guitar for La Tombo de Claude Debussy, or a tribute to Claude Debussy, music by Manuel de Falla, here on 90.5 WUOL Classical Louisville. 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
2: 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You'll hear some of the music Bach gave as a gift to his beloved wife, the supermom. 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
0: And good morning. Thanks for tuning in. I'm Matt Rogers. This is Tchaikovsky inspired by Shakespeare. Maybe not as famous, or certainly not as famous, as the Romeo and Juliet fantasy overture, but similar in style. This is the Hamlet fantasy overture, played by the Polish National Radio Symphony.

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0: Adrian Leeper and the Polish National Radio Symphony Orchestra with Tchaikovsky's Hamlet Fantasy Overture, 90.5 WUOL Classical Louisville. Well, I've got a classical banger for you, as the kids would say, one of the most famous pieces ever composed by Beethoven, coming up next.
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0: And Classical Morning for this Saturday continues with Beethoven's Fifth, about as famous as it gets, the Minnesota Orchestra performing here with Osmo Vanska conducting.

0: Osmo Venska and the Minnesota Orchestra, the Symphony No. 5 by Beethoven, here on 90.5 WUOL Classical Louisville. Hey, if you can be here this afternoon at 5 o'clock, please tune in. We are going to celebrate the king of instruments at the movies. The pipe organ has helped create the soundscape of countless movies: Interstellar, Journey to the Center of the Earth, 20,000 Leagues Under the Sea, Beneath the Planet of the Apes, Star Trek the Motion Picture. We're going to sample all of these scores and more this afternoon at 5 o'clock on Real Music.
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0: That's music by Laura Masato from a short film, Sol Levante, an Italian phrase meaning rising sun. It was a showcase of hand-drawn 4K HDR animation, and it was played there by Scoring Berlin and Mari Samuelson playing the violin. Franz Joseph Haydn coming up. I have a complete symphony from him and one of his more famous symphonies on the way in just a moment.
1: Faith, doubt, and the will to persevere. Sarah Kirkland Snyder's piece Forward Into Light traces the emotional and psychological terrain of the American women's suffrage movement, built around a musical quote from the movement's own anthem. I'm Tyler Klein, inviting you to join me for that and more on the next Living Classical.
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0: And back to classical morning with what would probably qualify as the 18th century version of headbanger music. This was so percussive for the time that it picked up the nickname the Military Symphony. Symphony No. 100 by Franz Joseph Haydn, played by the London Philharmonic Orchestra on 90.5 WUOL.

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0: George Schulte and the London Philharmonic Orchestra with the Military Symphony, the Symphony No. 100 by Franz Joseph Haydn, here on 90.5 WUOL Classical Louisville. 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That's tomorrow, Mother's Day, 1 p.m. here on 90.5 WUOL.
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0: And Classical Morning continues with this from Maurice Ravel. It's his piano trio in A minor, played by the Neve Trio.

0: The Neve Trio performing the Piano Trio in A Minor by Maurice Ravel here on 90.5 WUOL Classical Louisville. Stay tuned. Plenty of classical music ahead for you on this Saturday morning, and I am back with you at 5 o'clock this afternoon for The King of Instruments, the Pipe Organ in Film, music from great film scores that incorporated the pipe organ. That's coming up this afternoon at 5 o'clock here on 90.5.
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0: The March Militaire Française from Suite Algérien by Camille Saint-Saëns. The French Military March from the Algerian Suite. The Slovak Philharmonic was led by Richard Heyman on 90.5 WUOL Classical Louisville. I'm Colleen Villahan. Happy Saturday.
1: Faith, doubt, and the will to persevere. Sarah Kirkland Snyder's piece Forward Into Light traces the emotional and psychological terrain of the American women's suffrage movement, built around a musical quote from the movement's own anthem. I'm Tyler Klein, inviting you to join me for that and more on the next Living Classical.
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0: There are two special presentations to look out for this weekend here on Classical Louisville, including Mother's Day, which is, by the way, tomorrow, in case you didn't remember. That's your friendly reminder. With Laura Atkinson, music by the mothers of classical music, an afternoon of works by women who made their mark on the world and at home. Again, that starts Mother's Day, which is tomorrow at 1. And tonight is our final episode, or the final episode, of Feminine Fusion with Diane Jones, which is wrapping up production. Check that out tonight at 7. Right now, Hilary Hahn is the violinist with the Academy of St. Martin in the Fields, led by Neville Mariner, the Violin Concerto in D Major by Johannes Brahms.

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0: the Academy of St. Martin in the Fields, led by Neville Marriner, with a performance by a violinist who's making her comeback from injury as we speak, Hilary Hahn. That was the Violin Concerto in D Major by Johannes Brahms. I'm Colleen Wheelahan, and music by Johannes Brahms' good friend Robert Schumann is on the way.
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0: Radu Lupo was the pianist, and the movement was Zur Innig und nicht zu Rach from Kreisleriana by Robert Schumann.
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2: 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Drowning is the second leading cause of unintentional injury-related death among children aged 1 to 14. 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

0: I love a collaboration between friends. Those two friends in question were conductor Joanne Folletta, leading the Virginia Symphony Orchestra, and the composer Adolphus Hailstork, his spirituals for orchestra on 90.5 WUOL. Good morning. I'm Colleen Wheelahan on both a Saturday in May and the day before Mother's Day here on Classical Louisville.
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0: This week on Real Music with Matt Rogers, the king of instruments, the pipe organ, which has helped to create the soundscape of countless movies. You'll hear themes from Interstellar, Journey to the Center of the Earth, the 1959 one, 20,000 Leagues Under the Sea, Beneath the Planet of the Apes, and Star Trek the Motion Picture. Real Music is tonight at 5 and re-airs tomorrow at 9 a.m. here on Classical Louisville. I'm Colleen Wheelahan. Right now, Lan Shui leads the Singapore Symphony Orchestra in the Symphony No. 1 titled Wedding March by Carl Goldmark.

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2: We can trace the origins of the pipe organ back as far as the 3rd century BC. Yet as old as the instrument is, it still turns up in modern movie scores. Hear why the pipe organ is the king of instruments, even on the big screen. 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
0: There are some composers who are considered forgotten composers because they only left a few pieces of music. That is not the case with Emily Mayor. She was genuinely successful in her lifetime. Her works were publicly performed in Berlin, and critics all wrote positively about her music, admiring her orchestration and her command of the symphonic form. But by the 19th century, orchestras saw women who composed as a risk to ticket sales and stopped programming them. Here is some chamber music from Emily Mayer, her string quartet in G minor, performed by the Arado Quartet.

0: That was the Arado Quartet performing the String Quartet in G minor by Emily Mayer.
1: All of the composers you hear on Sunday Baroque had mothers. 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It's all on Sunday Baroque this Mother's Day weekend.
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0: The Siren of the Dance waltzes from The Merry Widow, music by Franz Lehár. Eric Klinzel led the Cincinnati Pops. I'm Colleen Wheelahan. Good morning and happy Saturday. Yes, it is still morning for just a little while longer. The Kentucky Derby may have been last weekend, but we've got some music for horse racing coming up anyway.
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0: I know, it's not Derby weekend, but I regret to inform you, other horse races do exist. We're still looking forward to the Preakness Stakes this year. Scott Joplin has a rag that has a little reference to that kind of betting. This is the Easy Winners. Leonard Penario is at the piano.

0: Leonard Panario at the piano on Classical Louisville, The Easy Winners by Scott Joplin.
1: 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And Racing Louisville FC, Louisville's Major League Soccer team, facing the NC Courage and kicking off summer at Lynn Family Stadium, Saturday, May 23rd at 4 o'clock. 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
0: Imagine being told you've got a milestone birthday, a middle-age milestone birthday coming up, and what you should do is write a symphony for everybody else. And that's exactly what happened to Jean Sibelius. It was declared Jean Sibelius Day, and there was a huge celebration for which he was obligated to write a symphony. And, of course, appropriately for a 50th birthday, it was his Symphony No. 5. Erwin Arwell Hughes leads the Royal Philharmonic Orchestra

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0: Orwain Arwell Hughes leading the Royal Philharmonic Orchestra in the Symphony No. 5 by Jean Sibelius. I'm Colleen Wheelahan, and a little music by Claude Debussy is coming up.
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0: The Nash Ensemble performed That Sonata for Violin and Piano by Claude Debussy.
1: 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Drowning is the second leading cause of unintentional injury-related death among children aged 1 to 14. 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

0: Norwegian Dances by Edvard Grieg, by a Norwegian composer. The Berlin State Orchestra was led by Otmar Suitner on 90.5 WUOL.
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3: 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By Vaughan Williams, this is five variants of Dives and Lazarus. Bryden Thompson leads the London Symphony Orchestra.

0: Bryden Thompson leading the London Symphony Orchestra. Five variants of Dives and Lazarus by a great collector of English folk music, Rafe Vaughan Williams.
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0: I said it earlier and I meant it. I hope you're having a relaxing Saturday now. And the middle movement of this concerto by Wolfgang Amadeus Mozart is kind of gentleness and relaxation personified in music. Mozart's Piano Concerto No. 23, the Mahler Chamber Orchestra, is joined by pianist Leif Ove Andsnes.

0: I said it earlier and I meant it. I hope you're having a relaxing Saturday now. And the middle movement of this concerto by Wolfgang Amadeus Mozart is kind of gentleness and relaxation personified in music. Mozart's Piano Concerto No. 23, the Mahler Chamber Orchestra, is joined by pianist Leif Ove Andsnes.
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Maybe bugs, maybe not. Also birds. That was Winged Creatures by Michael Abels. A very comprehensive look at animals with wings. The Chicago Youth Symphony Orchestra, joined by Anthony McGill on clarinet and Damari McGill on flute. A set of brothers with that Youth Symphony Orchestra, led by Alan Tinkham on 90.5 WUOL. I'm Colleen Wheelahan. So glad you're here for the Saturday music. Kiana Dell will be with you in under an hour. Plus, stay tuned for Real Music with Matt Rogers featuring the pipe organ tonight, as well as Classical and Chill with Maya Moon and the final episode of Feminine Fusion with Diane Jones. The show is wrapping up production with this week's show. Make sure to tune in for that at 7 p.m. here on Classical Louisville. Right now, Adrian Butterfield is on violin, Sarah McMahon on cello, and Silas Wolston on the harpsichord in a sonata by Jean-Marie Leclerc.

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0: an accompanied violin sonata there. Adrian Butterfield, the violinist, Sarah McMahon on cello, and Silas Wolston on the harpsichord. The sonata in E major by Jean-Marie Leclerc.
1: The roots of our celebration of Mother's Day go back to two pivotal people and events. West Virginia mom Anna Reeves Jarvis, who helped establish Mother's Day work clubs to help women learn to care for their children. And abolitionist and poet Julia Ward Howe, whose Mother's Day proclamation implored mothers to unite in promoting peace. You'll hear musical moms and their talented kids on Sunday Baroque this weekend.
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0: Composer Alan Hovhaness is well known for his blend of Eastern-inspired spirituality and Western European musical tradition put together that infuses both the music itself and the faith background that inspires it. This is Alleluia and Fugue. So you get the Alleluia, the Eastern sound, with the fugue, very Western, formal, Baroque style writing. Music for string orchestra by Alan Hovhaness is performed by Philharmonia.

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0: On 90.5 WUOL, the Sonata in G Minor by Fanny Mendelssohn, performed by Gaius Sokoli. Kiana Dell is on the way for your Saturday afternoon. And remember, tonight the final episode of Feminine Fusion airs at 7 p.m. I'm Colleen Wheelahan. I'll see you Monday evening.
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0: Sir Charles Groves led the English Chamber Orchestra with Emma Johnson on clarinet. That was Carl Maria von Weber's Concertino for Clarinet and Strings. I'm Kiana Dell, happy to be here with you on a Saturday afternoon. Music from Samuel Coleridge Taylor is coming up next. 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
1: Faith, doubt, and the will to persevere. 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
0: Samuel Coleridge Taylor had developed a friendship with poet Paul Laurence Dunbar, who encouraged him to focus on his heritage as an African-American man. So when Samuel Coleridge Taylor wrote The African Suite, he had two things in mind, highlighting his Sierra Leonean ancestry and his African-American musical influences. Here's his African Suite, played by the Chineke Orchestra.

0: That was the Chineke Orchestra playing Samuel Coleridge Taylor's African Suite, Kevin John Aduse conducting. Thanks for listening to 90.5 WUOL on your Saturday afternoon. I'm Kiana Dell, here with you till 5. 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

0: That was Joseph Haydn's 67th String Quartet, played by the Tekash Quartet. You're listening to 90.5 WUOL on your Saturday afternoon. Music from Erik Satie coming up a little bit after 3 o'clock. I'm Kiana Dell. 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They're actually paying attention. 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

0: Neeme Järvi led the London Symphony Orchestra. That was the fifth Hungarian dance of Johannes Brahms on 90.5 WUOL. I'm Kiana Dell, Eric Satie coming up next. I'm here with you till 5 o'clock today. 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
1: 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Hear why the pipe organ is the king of instruments, even on the big screen. 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
0: Alan Plains plays Eric Satie's Nausians. This is 1 through 5.

That was Alan Plains playing the first five Nausians of Eric Satie on 90.5 WUOL. Hope you're enjoying your Saturday afternoon. I'm Kiana Dell. Antonin Dvorak coming up. Support today comes from the University of Louisville and the Belle of Louisville, where guests can do whatever floats their boat. Shake their booty, savor a sunset, or be immersed in River City history, all while rolling on the river. Ticket details for adults and kids at belleoflouisville.org. Here's a symphony that Antonin Dvorak wrote for the Vienna Philharmonic and dedicated to their conductor at the time, Hans Richter. His sixth symphony is played by the Vienna Philharmonic, Myung Hwan Chung conducting.

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0: the Vienna Philharmonic playing a symphony that was written for them. Antonín Dvořák did write that symphony for the Vienna Philharmonic under the leadership of Hans Richter in 1881. That was his sixth symphony on 90.5 WUOL on your Saturday. LPM is proud to sponsor the Louisville Metro Department of Transportation celebrating National Bike to Work Day, Friday, May 15th. 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

Lev Marquise led the new Sinfonietta of Amsterdam. That was the second string symphony of Felix Mendelssohn on 90.5 WUOL. I'm Kiana Dell, here with you till Matt Rogers takes you into real music at 5 o'clock. Classical and chill with Maya Moon coming up at 6. So much to look forward to on your Saturday evening. 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Augustine Hadlick plays violin with the London Philharmonic Orchestra. Here's Edouard Lalo's Symphonie Espagnole on 90.5 WUOL. Thank you.

Édouard Lalo's Symphonie Espagnole. It was played by the London Philharmonic Orchestra with violinist Augustin Hadlik. Thanks for including Classical Louisville in your Saturday plans. A lot to look forward to this weekend. Tomorrow is Mother's Day. At 1 o'clock, Laura Atkinson brings you music by the mothers of classical music, an afternoon of works by women who made their mark on the world and at home. That's tomorrow at 1 o'clock. Tonight at 6, Classical and Chill with Maya Moon. 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

English Symphony Orchestra played In London Town by Edward Elgar, William Boughton leading them on 90.5 WUOL. I'm Kiana Dell, so happy to have spent a Saturday afternoon with you. There's so much for you to look forward to coming up next at 5 o'clock. Matt Rogers takes you on a journey beneath the earth, into space, and under the sea. Even. That's at on Real Music at 5 o'clock. And tomorrow at 1, Laura Atkinson brings you music by the mothers of classical music. I'm Kiana Dell. Enjoy your weekend. Support today comes from the YMCA. Drowning is the second leading cause of unintentional injury-related death among children aged 1 to 14. The Y is hosting Safety Around Water clinics May 14th through the 17th, where kids and adults can learn skills to enjoy water safely. Open to all, information at ymcalouisville.org.

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0: Up the Cathedral from Danny Elfman's Batman. Shirley Walker conducted the original motion picture soundtrack. Coming up on Real Music, one composer, two very different scores, both featuring the pipe organ.
1: Golden, pure, creamery butter, rich, flavorful, satisfying. That's what it takes for the finest buttered popcorn, and that's what we use. See for yourself why there's no Showtime treat to equal the crisp, delicious flavor of hot popcorn that's bathed in real, melted butter. It's at the concession stand now.

Yikes. In Beneath the Planet of the Apes, the protagonist Brent enters the remains of New York's St. Patrick's Cathedral. He finds telepathic humans worshiping an ancient atomic bomb from Earth's distant past. They're in a cathedral. They're worshiping. You gotta have a pipe organ.

From Beneath the Planet of the Apes, that was Hail the Bomb, with chorus and pipe organ front and center. Leonard Rosenman composed and conducted the original motion picture soundtrack. And while we're on the topic of apes, we can't leave out that most famous of apes, King Kong. He's been a Hollywood fascination since filmmaker Marion Cooper conceived of Kong in 1933. For the 1976 remake starring Jeff Bridges and Jessica Lange, John Barry provided the score.

0: The Opening and Arrival on the Island, from John Barry's score to the 1976 remake of King Kong. This is Real Music, and after a very quick break, we'll head beneath the surface of the earth once again for music from Bernard Herrmann.
1: It's intermission time. Time for that stretch you've been wanting. And best of all, time to take your pick from that scrumptious array of tasty treats waiting for you at the snack bar, where the popcorn's popping, the cold drinks are sparkling, the hot dogs are sizzling, the coffee is steaming, and a luscious treasure of your favorite ice cream flavors as you like it served. And so much more to tempt any taste is waiting for you now at the snack bar. You'll be notified in plenty of time when the next show is about to begin.
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music from a composer who was pioneering a new style. You were listening to Arvo Pärt's Für Alina, a piece that was pioneering his Tittenabulae, the bell-ringing dissonance that you were hearing in that piece, but for the piano. That was pianist Paulina Osetinskaya performing just now on Classical Louisville. And I'm Maya Moon. You are listening to Classical and Chill on this Saturday evening. We are knee-deep in spring. I've got some music for your mind and some music to soothe your spirit in this beautiful spring weather, this kind of, I would say, unseasonably chilly spring May weather we are getting here in Louisville. I've got music coming up later by Irene Britton Smith, and stay tuned. You'll want to hear some of the work of Eric Whittaker and Toumani Diabaté. Right now, I'm going to take you to violinist Chantal Joullier. This is Ernest Chausson's poem.

0: The Montreal Symphony Orchestra performing Ernest Chausson's poem with a solo from violinist Chantal Julliet. I'm Maya Moon. On your Saturday evening, you're listening to Classical and Chill on 90.5 WUOL. 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
1: Faith, doubt, and the will to persevere. 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
0: 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You got some music coming up right now by Jennifer Higdon. You're going to hear her Nocturne with cellist Tommy Mesa right now on 90.5 WUOL.

0: Cellist Tommy Mesa with the Nocturnes of Jennifer Higdon. On Classical Louisville, I'm Maya Moon, and this is 90.5 WUOL. 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
0: This is Classical and Chill. The Bavarian Radio Symphony Orchestra is about to bring you the Serenade for Strings of Peter Ilyich Tchaikovsky. This is the work of the great composer with conductor Colin Davis.

0: The Bavarian Radio Symphony Orchestra with music that was composed from the heart of Peter Ilyich Tchaikovsky, some work that was inspired by Mozart, one of his idols. You were listening to his Serenade for Strings just now on Classical Louisville. I'm Maya Moon, and this is Classical and Chill. I've got more music coming up. Stay tuned. You're going to hear some of the work of Irene Britton Smith. 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Ticket details for adults and kids at belleoflouisville.org.
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0: violinist Dawn Wohn and pianist Emile Phelps with music from Irene Britton Smith, originally composed in 1941. You were just listening to a track titled Reminisce. On Classical Louisville, I'm Maya Moon, and this is Classical and Chill. We have more music coming up later in the program. Stay tuned for some very beautiful guitar work from Tumani Diabate. And later stay tuned, we have some music from the Kana Mason family. And then you will hear Feminine Fusion at 9 o'clock.
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0: Ensemble Rosa Barocca and Eleanor Frey performing a cello solo from the Concerto in A Major for Cello, Strings, and Continuo by Giuseppe Tartini. I'm Maya Moon. 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Hoping y'all are enjoying the vibes, hoping that you are finding some time to just relax and take a breath. You deserve it. We still have more music on the way. 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

0: The Franz Schubert Quartet with music from a colleague of Haydn and Mozart. You were listening to Carl Dieters von Dietersdorf's String Quartet No. 5 just now on Classical Louisville. And I'm Maya Moon. This is your favorite station for classical music, 90.5 WUOL. And we are just hanging out, enjoying some music tonight on Classical and Chill. Some things that are just, you know, giving some celebratory spring moments, maybe even just giving you a respite before the Mother's Day craziness. Hopefully you are celebrating someone that you love out there this weekend. We've got some music from the Sao Paulo Symphony Orchestra coming up after the break. You're going to hear the music of Paul Hindemith. 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
1: Lullabies have been called the spell whereby the mother attempts to transform herself back from an ogre to a saint. 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

The Sao Paulo Symphony Orchestra with work by composer Paul Hindemith, his Noble Visions. That was a section of the 50-minute ballet with original choreography by Leonide Massenet for the Ballet Russe de Monte Carlo. I'm Maya Moon, and this is Classical and Chill on 90.5 WUOL. 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